0: And you got the best of the best right here. It's Jack with you on Legend FM's Midday Show. Now, it's time for the one, the only, comma chameleon. Yes, that's right. I play you a language and all you have to do is just guess what that language is. Yes. Now, for our language for today, we've got this one.
1: J'ai mon famille. 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On compte combien de monde, plus de monde encore, puisque mon y a une cousine qui nous l'a joint.
0: Let's hear it one more time.
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0: So what clues can I give you on that language? Okay, so it's an island that is sort of part of the West Indies. So it's an island in the West Indies in the Eastern Caribbean Sea. Also, it's part of the French West Indies.

0: overseas department, overseas department and region. So it's like a country that is still under France. Yeah, it's like a country that's still under France. So it's a Creole. This language is a Creole. It's not a, you know, full-on language. So if you were, like, very attentive to the language that was, you know, played, you could hear some hints of French being spoken there. So that's why it does sound like French, because, you know, the language is under the French, you know, country, the country of France. Let me know what you think that language is. It is an overseas department and region of France. You know, the people that speak that language, that language is under them. So you just let me know what you think that language is. You can call me up on 7373-8833, or you can WhatsApp me on 7101-0101.
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0: to Daddy Flo J. I'm sorry I couldn't find your song, but I hope that one right there fit the bill. But anyways, it's Jack here with you on Legend FM's Midday Show. And now for our Comma Camellia responses. So earlier on, you know, I played you this this language.
1: J'ai mon famille ici, ya. Mon famille, donc bon, ça va moins... opportunité, rencontrer combien de monde, plus de monde encore, puisque mon cousine qui n'y lâche moins.
0: Ok, so we've got a response here from Terry over at Corbusier. Hey Terry, thanks again for listening in. And Terry says that it's Haitian Creole. A good try, Terry. It's not Haitian Creole, but yeah, you're right on the money. It's not Haitian Creole, though. Okay, we've got one here from Maria over at Gordon's. Hey, Maria. Thanks again for listening in as well. And Maria says it's a French Guyanese Creole. Okay, you guys are sort of there, but no, that's not the answer. The answer I was looking for is Martinique Creole. Yeah, Martinique Creole. Now, if you don't know the country that is Martinique, it is an island country in the Lesser Antilles of the West Indies, in the Eastern Caribbean Sea. And as I said earlier, it is a part of the French West Indies. It's an overseas department and region. So if you don't know what an overseas department and region is, they're like... regions of the French Republic, which are located outside, you know, European France, also known as the Metropolitan France. So if you didn't know that, well, now you know. But yes, thanks again, you guys, for letting me know what your answers were.
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0: And every time I hear this song, I always think to myself, hey, it's a great day to watch Shrek again, honestly. But anyways, Jack here with you on Legend FM's Midday Show. Now, if you're at work or driving about in the city today, and you know, you're not feeling too hot right now, well, up next, we've got five great songs played just for you to keep you pumping and jumping all throughout the day. That's right. It's the Take Five. We've got a bit of throwbacks. We've got a bit of 80s in there. All packaged just to soothe your soul and get you pumped up for the rest of the day. So that's right. Up next, you've got the Take Five.
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1: 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I give you the numbers, they turn into letters, you put the letters into words, and you let me know what they are. 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Now, your numbers, right? Your numbers for today, you've got 15, 18, 3, 8, 1, 18, and 4. That's right. 15, 18, 3, 8, 1, 18, and 4. So, you know, just decipher the numbers and let me know. You can call me up on 7373-8833 or you can WhatsApp me on 7101-0101. And yeah, let me know. But before I forget as well, I did also put up something on the Legend FM PNG Facebook page. So if you're around on Facebook, please do go ahead and leave a comment as well.
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0: And that's what everybody's gonna be when Blues win tomorrow. Yes, that's right. It's Jack here with you on Legend FM's Midday Show. Now, for our code break responses. Earlier on, I gave you these numbers. You've got 15, 18, 3, 8, 1, 18, and 4. Now, we've got a bunch of responses on our Legend FM PNG Facebook page. We've got Claire, who says it's Orchard. We've got Nias, who says it's Orchard. Marie, who says it's Orchard. And Christine, who also says it's Orchard. Okay. All right, but we've also got Greger B here on the line. Let's listen to what he had to say as well.
1: Mr. Jack, DJ, yes. Orchard.
0: Orchard, yes, Greger B. Yes, you are absolutely correct.
1: O-R-C-H-A-R-D.
0: Yes. You know what Orchard is, Greger B?
1: Orchard is it a drink?
0: No, it's not a drink. But good try, close enough. It's an area of land where they plant fruit and like that to go and sell.
1: Oh, garden type, you know.
0: Yeah, that's it. That's right, Greger B. Thank you again. And yes, to all of you who said Orchard, you all got it correct. The answer is Orchard.
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0: 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Jack here with you. Now, our online music survey is up and running. 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And if your name gets picked in the draw that we will do at the end of the month, you will win a mystery prize. That's right, a mystery prize. So please do go ahead, fill out that survey, because it helps us see which songs need to go, which songs need to stay, all that sort of stuff. So go ahead, click the link and fill out the survey today. But anyways, coming up from the all new look PNG Housewarming, you've got the Legend FM news and sports brought to you by Trans Pacific Assurance, the intelligent insurer. And Paglung Secondary faces uncertain term end following school violence. Yes, and Emmanuel Maipe will be shedding some light on this and other stories at 12.
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6: Hey, top line to you, the news at 12. Students at the Paglum Secondary School in the Western Highlands province are facing an uncertain end to the school term after classes were suspended indefinitely following the recent violence and suspected arson incident at the school in the province. The Department of Education says the school was forced to close early as authorities work to restore safety and investigate the circumstances surrounding the unrest that left two students critically injured and hospitalized. Emergency management agencies from Papua New Guinea and Australia have met this week in Port Moresby City to discuss ways of strengthening crisis coordination, strategic planning, and emergency management arrangements. The two-day crisis management workshop led by the Australian National Emergency Management Agency in partnership with the PNG National Disaster Centre included training on Australia's crisis response systems, co-delivered with the Queensland Fire Department. PNG is taking important steps to ensure every child can learn in a safe, respectful and supportive school environment. With support from the PNG Australia Partnership, the Education Department is updating its behaviour management policy to better support student well-being, encourage positive behaviour and create more inclusive classrooms across the country. The updated policy responds to real challenges facing schools today. They include bullying, school-related gender-based violence, and the growing impact of social media and digital technologies on the young people. The Governor-General of Papua New Guinea, Grand Chief Sir Bob Dedai, on Monday welcomed to the Government House in Port Moresby City the visit of cadets of the Joint Forces Academy based at the Egham Barracks in Lae City. The 31 aspiring military cadet officers were taken on a tour of the Government House and met with senior officers and briefed on the roles of the Governor-General as the head of state. The Governor-General personally addressed the cadets and commended them for pursuing a career in the military. And to regional news, the Royal New Zealand Air Force has rescued 8 people in 2 missing boats in the middle of the Pacific Ocean. It says the aircraft spotted a wayward boat on its way to Fiji to refuel. On discovering the vessel, it said they were in touch with Fiji's Navy, which staged the rescue of 5 people who the Royal New Zealand Navy said are all now heading home.
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6: And the SBPNG Hunters coach Paul Eiton believes the side lacks of experience and poor decision-making at the crucial moments resulted in the loss to the Burley Bears at the Santos National Football Stadium in Port Moresby over the weekend. Coach Eiton said the club is currently undergoing a transition period, but assured the supporters the team remains committed to improving and delivering results. To NRL News, playmaker Mitch Moses has declared himself right to go for State of Origin Game 2 after he was a late withdrawal from Game 1 with a hamstring injury. He is tracking along well and confident he'll be right for the game tomorrow.
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6: And that's the news and sports. I know you've been working hard all morning, but sometimes the most productive thing you can do is to take a break. 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
0: It's lunchtime. What can wait? Take your lunch very seriously. You know this song. Don't pretend you don't. Sing Along Lunch starts now on Legend FM. Nothing but the hits.

0: 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And for our Fit for King for today, you know what it is. You're at the house, right? There's nothing in the fridge. Nothing at all except these three ingredients. What are you making out of these three ingredients? You've got rice, eggs, and green onions. Yes, rice, eggs, and green onions. Those are the only three things that are in the fridge. What are you going to make out of them? Let me know. You can call me up on 7373-8833, or you can WhatsApp me on 7101-0101. Again, your ingredients are rice, eggs, and green onions. 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

0: Hey there, Jack here with you on this lovely lunch hour right here on Legend FM's Midday Show. And now for our Fit for a King responses, we've got Gregory on the line again. Let's listen to what he had to say. Okay, Gregory, what are you making?
1: Okay, first, I wash the rice properly.
0: Mm-hmm.
1: Okay, put it in the pot and boil it. While it's boiling, I'll chop the green onions into small pieces. Mm. Egg, I'll break the egg and put it in the frying pan.
0: Uh-huh.
1: And pour a little bit of oil.
0: Mm.
1: And then put the onion, pieces of onion inside the frying pan again.
0: Mm.
1: And stir it up with a what egg.
0: Mm.
1: Okay. For, let's say, one minute or some seconds. And then take it out. And when the rice is boiled, get the rice, the leftover oil for the egg and onion, yeah.
0: Mm.
1: You pour the cooked rice inside the, frying pan.
0: Uh-huh.
1: And then you boil, not boil, but fresh it, it's boiled. But now you fry it again.
0: Yes.
1: Fry the rice again.
0: Yes.
1: And serve the onion, fried onion with mixed eggs to the plate, and then there you go. Your lunch will be, you'll give your back to your tambuya.
0: Yeah, please, get your beer.
1: Every time you put your tambuya at front, but this time you put your tambuya at the back.
0: Yeah, they put them at the back. Yeah. No,
1: at
0: nothing.
1: Back. Nothing to give, so.
0: You just need a back.
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0: Be the first to call in and say, make my morning so good. Then share your favorite way to use So Good oat unsweetened milk. And you could just walk away with 200 kina cash. 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

0: 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It's Jack here with you on Legend FM's Midday Show. That's right. Now, coming up from the all-new look PNG House, well, you've got the Legend FM news and sports brought to you by Trans-Pacific Assurance, the intelligent insurer, and Tokarara Secondary receives new chilled water fountains. 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And Tasmini Isimeli will expound a little bit more on this and other stories at one.
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6: It's one. I'm Tasmini Simeli. More than 2,000 students at Tokara Secondary School now have access to clean, chilled and filtered drinking water following the installation of a new outdoor water fountains funded by BSP. The 30,000 kina project replaces reliance on basic garden taps and is expected to improve student health, hygiene and well-being, particularly during Port Moresby's hot weather and sporting activities. Students of Paglum Secondary School in Western Highlands Province are facing an uncertain end to the school term after classes were suspended indefinitely following last week's violence and suspected arson incident at the school in Western Highlands Province. The Department of Education says the school was forced to close early as authorities worked to restore safety and investigate the circumstances surrounding the unrest that left two students critically injured and hospitalized. Emergency management agencies from Papua New Guinea and Australia have met this week in Port Moresby to discuss ways of strengthening crisis coordination, strategic planning and emergency management arrangements. The two-day crisis management workshop led by Australia's National Emergency Management Agency in partnership with the Papua New Guinea's National Disaster Centre included training on Australia's crisis response systems co-delivered with the Queensland Fire Department. To news abroad, the Royal New Zealand Air Force has rescued 8 people in 2 missing boats in the middle of the Pacific. It said that the plane spotted a wayward boat on its way to Fiji to refuel. On discovering the vessel, it said they were in touch with Fiji's Navy, which staged the rescue of 5 people who the Royal New Zealand Air Force said are all homeward bound.
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6: SP PNG Hunters coach Paul Eiten believes his side's lack of experience and poor decision-making at crucial moments resulted in the loss to the Burleigh Bears at the Santos National Football Stadium over the weekend. Eiten said the club is currently undergoing a transition period but assured supporters the team remains committed to improving and delivering results. And in NRL, Tigers player Jerome Luai was charged with a careless high tackle and will be fined $1,000 should he enter an early guilty plea.
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1: 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Jack here with you on the final hour. Now, we're going to call up one of you pretty shortly. I've got the list right here, and so you know how it is. I call you up, and within 10 seconds or less, all you've got to do is just let me know about this player. I'm going to give you the player, right? And you, all you have to do is just let me know what position they played in. That's all you have to do. So I got the list right here. I'm going to go outside. I'm going to make a few calls, and so get ready. It might be one of you.
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1: Jack of Legend FM right here, and we've got Jack Carrico right here on the line. Let's listen to how it all turned out. Okay, no worries. So I'm going to give you a bit of a clue on who this is first. Huh?
2: Sure.
1: Okay, so this person, this player, was a very strong defender. He was also a reliable finisher, and he paired well with Gasnier in the back line. So from those clues, you should already know who this is. This is a Matt Cooper, and you've got 10 seconds to tell me what position he played. So your time starts now.
2: Matt Cooper?
1: Mm-hmm.
2: Matt Cooper played, I think he played inside center.
1: Correct, Jack. Right on the money, yes. He played a center.
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0: 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Jack here with you. 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

0: 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Jack here with you. 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And if your name gets picked in the draw that we will do at the end of the month, you will win a mystery prize. That's right, a mystery prize. So please do go ahead, fill out that survey, because it helps us see which songs need to go, which songs need to stay, all that sort of stuff. So go ahead, click the link and fill out the survey today. But anyways, as they say, good things do come to an end, but don't fret, okay? You've got AB who will be keeping you company on the drive show. That's right. He's up next, and he'll be with you from 2 till 7.
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0: Legend FM with nothing but the hits, the Beatles, and Monday, because Monday was yesterday. You know, it's funny how people always use that yesterday as everything was always good on yesterday. Oh, you should have been here yesterday. We had lots of fish. Or you should have been here yesterday. It was like this. Like, you know, forget about it. Let's move on. All right. It's a new day. It's a new afternoon. All right. It's half of the day gone already. All right. And if you're still out about having lunch, you better start double stepping back before boss starts calling you at this time. It's 2:15, AB, with you on the drive home, and appreciate your company. Hey, listen, you can get in touch with me. 7101010. You can send me a WhatsApp, or you can give me a buzz in 7373-88334. A hit list. What comes to mind when you hear or see this three words? Loyal, friendly, and playful. What comes to mind? I asked Jack this, and Jack said, Mauki. I'm like, all right, okay, okay. Ishmael says, relationship. What do you think? What comes to mind? Loyal, friendly, and playful. You can WhatsApp me on 7101-0101 and let me know. You can give me a buzz in 7373-8833 or leave a comment on our Facebook post.
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3: 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The song is actually known as Bring Me To Life, but yes, Wake Me Up is also correct.
2: Yeah, Bring Me To Life, yeah. One of my old favorite songs.

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0: 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It is now 26 minutes down to, and what comes to mind when I give you these three words? Loyal, friendly, and playful. What comes to mind? I think we've got a caller online. 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
0: Mr. Gregor B. Bird, how are you, my brother?
1: Oh, I'm good.
0: Beautiful.
1: Yeah, I want to give a shout to your question.
0: All right. So, loyal, friendly, and playful. What comes to mind?
1: It's love.
0: It's what?
1: Love. L-O-V-E. It's love.
0: You know, love is evil. If you spell love backwards, E-V-O-L. It's evil.
1: Oh, okay, that's true. You know, that's true.
0: No, I'm just kidding with you. I'm just kidding with you. But thanks for the call. Have a top one, my brother.
1: Okay. Thank you very much. I'm with you.
0: Yeah, but that's Brother Reggie B. Bird. Always wonderful to have his company on the show. Now, the words loyal, friendly, and playful. The thing that always comes to mind is a dog. And if you thought a dog just like I did, then you and I are definitely on the same page, my friend. 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
1: 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And of course, I'm going to be calling someone a little bit later today for the Master of the Field. And I hope you registered. And if you've registered, keep your phone next to you because I could be calling you. It is now time for a reality check. And if you have a lot of negative thoughts, it's not because your brain is doing something wrong. Your brain is doing exactly what it's designed to do. Now, your nervous system is built to predict danger before danger actually arrives. So your brain would rather falsely predict a problem than miss a real threat. It's a defense mechanism that's been built in. So they keep scanning the future, looking for what could go wrong. What if they leave me? Or what if I fail? Or what if they get a divorce? Or that's not going to work. Or they might not understand me. Or they might laugh at me, etc. And every time your brain asks one of these questions, your body responds as if the danger is real. And your heart speeds up, your muscles tighten, your attention narrows, and you start having a nervous breakdown. And because your brain doesn't know how to distinguish between an emerging threat and an actual threat, so you worry. And worry becomes a rehearsal. Your body starts practicing pain before life delivers it to you. So to break out of this, start practicing optimism. Now, instead of thinking, what if, you know, this goes wrong? Start thinking, what if it goes right? Start bringing your brain out of negative loops into positive possibilities. Like you look at the time and it's 2:42. What if I go to work late and they give me a warning letter? Or what if you just walk in and your boss say, hey, you're late again?
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0: 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AB, with you on the drive home and Hathaway with that important question, what is love? And nobody seems to know what love is, because Foreigner asked the question and, you know, Brick and Lace try to answer it by saying... Your love is wicked. Even some say love lies. Mariah Carey says love takes time. Apparently eagles think it can keep you alive. And John Paul Young says it's everywhere. Oh, and it's dangerous because Def Leppard says it can bite. Which brings us back to the important question. What is love? Baby, don't hurt me. I don't think we're going to be figuring that out anytime soon, but stay tuned. 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
1: 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AB with you on the drive home, and that's your Take 5 for this afternoon. Not to worry, we got another Take 5 coming your way a little bit later today. But just in case you missed it, we started things off with Captain Antonelle. Love will keep us together.

Name the four seasons. Who loves you? And then Kim Carnes with Bette Davis Eyes. And then wrapping things up with Blondie with A Heart of Glass. Yep, and that's your Take 5 for this afternoon. You got another Take 5 coming up later today. Hey, B, with you on the drive home. Now, time for our story box. I want to know what comes to memory or what comes to mind the minute you hear this song.

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Nothing but the hits on Legend FM and AB with you on the drive home and appreciate your company. All right, it's time for a Fan Zone, and the 2026 FIFA World Cup is currently underway, running from the 11th of this month to the 19th of July 2026, co-hosted across an entire continent by the United States, Mexico, and Canada. And this historic 23rd edition marks the first time a World Cup features three host nations and an expanded field of 48 teams playing a total of 104 matches. That's right. Now, the tournament has kicked off at the iconic Estadio Azteca in Mexico City, and I would like

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0: and Michael Jackson. Smooth Criminal. All right, 28 minutes down, 4 is our time for our fan zone. It is FIFA Frenzy. And what team or teams are you rooting for in the 2026 FIFA World Cup this year? And I got a couple of comments here on our Facebook post. And Miroko says all whites, the underdogs. All right. Emma says Brazil forever. With you in solidarity there, Emma. And Zen Athalia Sereva says Australia and Cape Verde. All right. Sol Yo says Canada, and Ishmael says Australia and Portugal, and Lionel Eluda Evanet says Dutchland. Hey, all right, all right, all right. Hey, by the way, a big, big shout out to Geraldine Jamie Mefia. Yep. Congratulations for turning another year older today. Happy celebrations to you. Come and give her a round of applause, people. Yay! Yep, turning another year older today. Congratulations. I hope you had all birthday wishes coming your way and everyone remembers it's your birthday and buys you a present today. If they don't, you let Uncle AB know and we'll make something happen. I promise you. In the meantime, I think we've got a caller on the line here. Let's take this call. Good afternoon, Legend FM.
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0: Mr. Reggie B. Bird, how are you, my brother?
1: I'm fine and okay.
0: All right. So, hey, FIFA World Cup, you rooting for any teams?
1: Yes, I'm going for Palestine, Mexico.
0: Just Mexico? Any other team or just Mexico?
1: Mexico.
0: Uh-huh.
1: And German.
0: Mexico and German. All right. So why Mexico and why German?
1: Because German.
0: Uh-huh.
1: Their way of ball and lean. It's like a marble, you know.
0: They play
1: a marble game.
0: All right. And
1: Mexico.
0: Uh-huh.
1: Mexico. They play the ball on the air. Once they kick the ball on the air, uh-huh. It goes to another player's head, you know. He heads to another Mexico player again. The ball will never touch the ground.
0: I see. Hey, you play a bit of a soccer yourself?
1: I'm number 10. I'm a striker.
0: See, no wonder. So one is because of their groundwork and the other is because of their aerodynamics with the ball.
1: The ball is on the air.
0: I see.
1: They breathe on their head, shoulder, and on their thighs. Breathe on the thighs. Still to the goalpost now, the striker. Number 10 just...
0: strikes it in.
1: Tributing.
0: And when he shoots it, does he use his head or does he use his leg?
1: He used his left leg.
0: Specifically.
1: Yeah.
0: what a champ. Hey, thank you so much, Mr. Bird.
1: Okay.
0: Have a top one. David. Appreciate you. What's your favorite radio station?
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0: Legend FM with nothing but the hits and Limp Bizkit and Behind Blue Eyes. You know, there's been widespread rumors that if you swallow ink from a biro, it turns your eyes blue. And this is a widespread myth, likely born from misunderstanding of a real medical condition called argyria, mixed with a bit of cartoon logic. In reality, ink from biros and markers is minimally toxic and cannot alter your DNA or the melanin structure that determines your iris color. So don't believe what you read on the internet. But one thing that you should believe is this. I will be calling someone up very shortly for the muster of the field. That's right. 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

0: 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Bruno Mars and the Lazy Song. That, I think, is the soundtrack for tomorrow since it's going to be public holiday tomorrow. Hey, coming up, we've got the Irie 3 at 5. Three back-to-back reggae songs for your enjoyment. That's coming up very shortly. But before that, you got the all-new look PNG Houseboom Legend FM News and Sports with Trans-Pacific Assurance, the intelligent insurer. 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
7: Good afternoon, I'm Tasmini Simeli. Noel Sarai has been officially appointed as Papua New Guinea Substantive Correctional Services Commissioner for a four-year term, ending 2 years of active leadership within the organization. Sarai says his administration will focus on strengthening rehabilitation programs, improving staff capacity, and addressing infrastructure challenges as the service marks its 50th anniversary. Certified carpenter John Heagi is continuing to develop his trade skills after graduating from the Trade Qualifications Program, an initiative under Australia's Economic and Social Infrastructure Program. A Hanwabada local, Heagi gained hands-on experience during the construction of the Metoria Urban Health Centre and now contributes to major building projects, including classrooms and staff housing, while inspiring greater inclusion in the construction industry. More than 2,000 students at the Tokarara Secondary School now have access to clean, chilled and filtered drinking water following the installation of a new outdoor water fountain funded by BSP. The 30,000 Kina project replaces reliance on basic garden taps and is expected to improve student health, hygiene and well-being, particularly during Port Moresby's hot weather and sporting activities. Governor General Grand Chief Sir Bob Dadai on Monday welcomed the government to Government House in Port Moresby City, the visit of cadets of the Joint Forces Academy based at Egan Barracks in Lae. The 31 aspiring military cadet officers were taken on a tour of the Government House and met with senior officers and briefed on the roles of the Governor General as head of state. The Governor General personally addressed the cadets and commended them for pursuing a career in the military. To news abroad, the Royal New Zealand Air Force has helped rescue 8 people from 2 missing boats in the Pacific Ocean. An aircraft spotted one vessel while travelling to Fiji and coordinated with the Fiji Navy, which rescued 5 people. All those rescued are reported to be safely returning home.
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7: The race for finals positions is intensifying across the Capital Rugby Union competition, with several divisions separated by only a handful of points after 7 rounds. Brothers remain unbeaten and lead the Pepsi Premier Grade competition, while Defence Tops A Grade and Connie Tigers continue to dominate the under 20 boys division, setting up a highly competitive second half of the season. And in NRL, rising Brisbane Broncos playmaker Tom Duffy has signed a 2-year contract extension, keeping him at the club until the end of 2028. The 22-year-old made an impressive NRL debut against his former club, the Cowboys, in round 6, recording 2 try assists, 5 goals and a field goal.
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7: 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Go home safe.
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1: And that is your Irie 3 at 5. We had Inner Circle, Diana King, and Maxi Priest wrapping things up with a little bit longer. 15 minutes down, 5 in the afternoon. Appreciate your company. 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

0: Legend FM with nothing but the hits and Fleetwood Mac. If I leave to see the seven wonders, you know, if given the option of unlimited money or unlimited time, which would you go for? Yes, unlimited money or unlimited time. And Morbius B says unlimited money so that I can schedule my time. All right. Also a couple of WhatsApps here that says, I am no saint. I'll be brutally honest. I have a decent job in right now. I'm truly happy with what I have today. So I can't choose. For the sake of this question, let me be selfish and clear my remaining education loan by all luxurious cars. So I would go for unlimited money first. All right. Lynn says, although I would like to choose unlimited time because you can live longer, therefore you can travel everywhere you go, you can make so much money during your life, and for the most special, you can see how the world changes, or maybe you can travel the space. However, the thought that I couldn't leave with people I love makes me feel so painful. Without your parents, your friends, what is the purpose of being eternal? So unlimited money is the best idea for me. All right. Jerry says, I once had an elderly gentleman who indeed had sufficient financial worth ask me if I would sell him another 10 years. Now, he was 85 and I was 30. That deal, of course, was impossible to make, and he knew that, but it really got me thinking. Yeah, Jerry, I think you got me thinking, a lot of us thinking right now. Amar says, unlimited money, of course, not for entirely selfish reasons. However, somehow I don't trust you, Amar. But appreciate your company nonetheless. Unlimited time and unlimited money represents the ultimate human fantasy. Complete freedom from the two greatest constraints of mortal existence. With these boundaries removed, life shifts from a game of survival and resource management into a blank canvas for pure creation, exploration, and legacy. But which one would you have chosen? For me, I would go with unlimited money. Yeah, even though I'd like unlimited time, living for too long can get boring. I want to die at some point, but I do want to enjoy my life before I do. So unlimited money gives me that option to enjoy it to the fullest and die at the end.
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0: Ketha Boss and Farah, all the way from Morro Lake. Kutubu got a great song coming your way. But right now, stay tuned. We got the all new look PNG Houseboom Legend FM News and Sports with Trans-Pacific Assurance, the intelligent insurer, coming up next.
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5: Good afternoon, I'm Tasmini Simeli. Noel Sarai has been officially appointed as Papua New Guinea Substantive Correctional Service Commissioner for a four-year term, ending 2 years of acting leadership within the organization. Sarai says his administration will focus on strengthening rehabilitation programs, improving staff capacity, and addressing infrastructure challenges as the service marks its 50th anniversary. Certified carpenter John Heagi is continuing to develop his trade skills after graduating from the Trade Qualifications Program, an initiative under Australia's Economic and Social Infrastructure Program. Ahano Bada local, Heagi gained hands-on experience during the construction of the Metarea Urban Health Centre and now contributes to major building projects, including classrooms and staff housing, while inspiring greater inclusion in the construction industry. More than 2,000 students at Tokara Secondary School now have access to clean, chilled and filtered drinking water following the installation of new outdoor water fountains funded by BSP. The 30,000 kina project replaces reliance on the basic garden taps and is expected to improve student health, hygiene and well-being, particularly during Port Moresby's hot weather and sporting activities. To news abroad, the Royal New Zealand Air Force has helped rescue 8 people from 2 missing boats in the Pacific Ocean. An aircraft spotted one vessel while travelling to Fiji and coordinated with the Fiji Navy, which rescued 5 people. All those rescued are reported to be safely returning home.
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5: The race for finals positions is intensifying across the Capital Rugby Union competition, with several divisions separated by only a handful of points after 7 rounds. Brothers remain unbeaten and lead the Pepsi Premier Grade competition, while Defence Tops A Grade and Connie Sharks continue to dominate the Under-20 Boys division, setting up a highly competitive second half of the season. And in NRL, rising Brisbane Broncos playmaker Tom Duffy has signed a 2-year contract extension, keeping him at the club until the end of 2028. The 22-year-old made an impressive NRL debut against his former club, the Cowboys, in round 6, recording 2 try assists, 5 goals and a field goal.
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5: And that's the news in sports. Have a good afternoon.
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Nothing but the hits.

0: 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Creedence Clearwater Revival and Proud Mary. 18 minutes down, 6 is our time. 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And here's a fun vehicle safety trivia for you. All right. True or false? 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

Legend FM with nothing but the hits and fine young cannibals. Oh, she drives me crazy. Maybe because she doesn't have an anti-brake locking system. That's right, the anti-lock braking system, or ABS, true or false, were first used in airplanes before cars. And the answer is true. Yes, anti-lock braking system, or ABS, technology was first developed for aircraft and trains before it was successfully adapted for passenger cars. That's right. It's like beating the game at the hardest level and then replaying the same old game on easy mode. Yep, so it was developed for airplanes and trains before adapted to cars. A lovely, lovely afternoon to you. Hey, listen, if you've registered for the Master of the Field, all right, hope you got your phones next year, because I'm about to call someone very shortly.

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1: 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Isaac, how are you? Can you hear me, Isaac?
2: Yeah, thank you. Good night. Fine. I'm okay. Ready for the yet.
1: So, are you ready to put your State of Origin expertise to the test?
2: Yes, of course.
1: All right.
2: This is ready, yeah.
1: All right, so I'm going to start the timer as soon as I give you the name of the player, and then within that 10 seconds, you have to tell me what position they play.
2: Okay.
1: Are you ready?
2: Yes.
1: All right, this guy is a renowned goal kicker and a reliable finisher. Now, the player that you are going to give me the position of is Hazem El Mesri. What position does he play?
2: Number two, winger.
1: Absolutely correct. Hey, are you a big Hazem El Mesri fan?
2: Yes.
1: Oh, wow. So, hey, are you Blues or Maroons?
2: Blues.
1: I appreciate you, man. Of course. You think we're going to win the second game?
2: Yes.
1: Definitely.
2: Blues.
1: Nice one. So what's your favorite radio station?
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1: Hey, hey, hey, good night. Malky here with you on Legend FM. And of course, it is the night show, the best show ever. And yes, it is the 16th of June, Tuesday, 2026. In case you forgot the date today, I'm kind enough to, you know, share my knowledge with you. Listen, tomorrow's going to be a public holiday. So if you're planning a night out on a Tuesday, brave, very brave of you. But remember, let's make sure tomorrow we rest up, restock our energy, and get out there on Thursday and live it, love it, and enjoy it. But above all, shout outs to you. Another day is over. Now, the main plan for tonight is getting home safely, sleeping, relaxing, or watching something, I'd say, that would boost up your intellectual perspective of life. Big words, Malky. But hey, I don't know what plans you have for tomorrow. Well, I'm not a mind reader, but hope it will work out for the best, you know, for you. Because no one wants to have a day ruined because their planning wasn't really good, okay? Don't overstress yourself tonight. Make sure you enjoy it.

0: in the company of the people you love, depending who you love. Your friends or your family, you make a choice. I'm not going to do a choice for you. Nah, I'm just joking. But hey, your need or want for tonight, we all know, you know, tomorrow night, apart from being King's birthday, it's going to be the State of Origin game too. So with the game set for tomorrow, I just want to know, okay? Owning a State of Origin jersey may seem like a want for many to show, you know, pride, to back your team on the game day. But for diehard fans, it might feel like an absolute necessity. Okay, when we talk about diehard fans, imagine this. You grew up in a time where the Queensland, you know, Maroons dominated. You're a New South Wales fan from the ages of 6 until you're like 16 before, you know, Jerding runs the game. You're a diehard fan, okay? That's what I'm gonna say. If you've been through that pain, you've known how to, how would I say it? You've known to be, I'd say, a good supporter. That's how I see myself. But hey, need or want, I wanna know. State of Origin supporter GSE, if you think it's a need or a want, as a passionate supporter, I gotta know. Call me up 7373833. 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I put up a poster. Have a see and comment your thoughts. Whether it's a need or a want, it's Tuesday night. Tomorrow's going to be the weekend. Don't overthink. Don't overstress. Let's just enjoy it with great music. But hey, I need your responses.
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0: Nothing but the hits on Legend FM. Good night, Malky here with you. And of course, your need or want question for tonight. Well, we'll recap in it. So, a state of origin supporter jersey. I know it might be like, why would you ask that? But hey, I gotta know. We are passionate rugby league nation right now. So, is it a need? Is it a want? Well, you be the judge. You let me know. I got comments here on our Legend FM PNG Facebook page from Kapoor, Isau, Mobius, Wayne, Risa, Lynette, and Zander. So Zander says, it's a need, bro. Queenslander. I can tell he, that's his theme. Lynette says, it's a want. Risa says, it's a want. Wayne says, like, no need. And Mobius, well, he says it's a want. Unless it's a Roosters jersey, then it's a need. And as for Kapoor and Isa, well, Isa says it's a want and Kapoor goes for a major need. So definitely, I can tell it's going to be, well, I'd say it's a want. But to be honest, I kind of feel like it's a need. It's a need. We have to kind of look at it in a way where we're like, if you had your JSE ready for that night, it has to be a need. But hey, to further, you know, go on and explain more, I got a caller, yes, on the line. Let's have a listen to what he is about to say. So, Gregory B, I hope you have some good news for me. Having a supporter JSE for the time when Origin kickstart, need or want, tell me.
1: Mr. Malky, good night to you. It's a 100% need because you have to wear your team's jersey and to support.
0: Honestly, I agree. You have to show commitment and passion, right?
1: Yes. You know, if you are half-half, you don't wear the jersey. You just support. But if you are real blues, then wear blues jersey and say blues all the way, you know.
0: That's it. That's all I wanted to know. Thank you so much, honestly, Gregory B. Thank you for the call. And yes, go the Blues tomorrow night, right, Gregory B?
1: 2-3 in a row.
0: Yes, 3 in a row.
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0: You know, if there was a fine line between romance and drama, why not Mamma Mia? Oh, Ava, good night. Malky with you on Legend FM. It is a beautiful, beautiful Tuesday night. I'm not too sure what it's like at your end, but in the nation's capital, it's just pure, pure, pure cloudless sky with an ample cold wind just flowing from every direction. It's so crazy here. But hey, shout outs to you. Hope you are well. Hope you're doing fine. Listen, if today wasn't really yours, well, don't worry. Tomorrow is a public holiday. You should have loads of time to relax and forget about what happened, you know, today. Because today, tomorrow, well, tomorrow, today will be yesterday. So, hey, you have ample time. Imagine those moments where you've kind of done, like you did some embarrassing stuff in front of people and you just want to forget about it. Yes, don't worry. The public holiday is there to help you forget. Trust me. Public holidays always help. It really does. But hey, your session 8 question for tonight. So, can you recall what you were taught back in primary school? I believe you should. Well, if you can't recall like me, we should start a book club. Oh, what do you call those groups? Study groups. What a book club. But it would be nice to start a book club too. But hey, so here's your question for tonight. What do you call the mark used at the end of a sentence, such as periods and question marks? Okay. What do we call that mark? Okay. What do we call marks used at the end of sentences, such as periods and question marks? If you know the answer, call me up, 7373883, or you can send me a WhatsApp voice message on text on 7101101, or better yet, go and comment on our Legend FM PNG Facebook page. I put up a poster, have a read, and comment your thoughts in the comment section.
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0: FM. Good night. Malky here with you. And of course, recapping a question from session at 8. So if you can recall what you were taught back in primary school, you'd be a genius. And honestly, teach me your ways. So what do we call the marks used at the end of a sentence, such as periods and question mark? Well, what do you think? If you have any idea, you know what to do. Call me up, send me a WhatsApp message, or comment on Knowledge in FM PNG Facebook page. And I got comments here from Bulao and Jack, both saying the right answer, punctuation marks. You guys honestly rock. Thank you both so much for your comments. You guys have a wonderful night. And of course, I got a caller. Yes, let's have a listen to his side as well. Well, isn't it gradually better of Tokarara? Once again, are you ready to answer the question? So what do we call marks used at the end of sentences such as periods and question marks? Okay. Can you recall that back in primary school? What is it? What do we call them?
1: Okay. I think it's punctuation marks.
0: Gresham B, honest, yes. You must have been number one student back in primary school, right?
1: Yes. But I'm trying, you know, recalling.
0: And that's why you are correct.
1: Okay. Thank you very much.
0: No worries.
1: I'll keep on.
0: Gresham B, bad.
1: Okay.
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1: You confident for tonight?
2: Yes.
1: Okay, good. Let's do this. 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He's a skillful playmaker, provided a creativity in attack. His name is Trent Barrett. What position did he play in State of Origin? Your timer starts now.
2: Trent Barrett.
1: Five. Fitla.
2: Yes.
1: Fitla, you are correct.
2: Oh, thank you.
1: We'll keep you in the loop and we'll let you know, okay? Thank you so much, brother.
2: Okay, thank you for calling.
1: No worries. Likewise.
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Yeah, definitely a shout out to every rocker out there. Guns N' Roses, Sweet Child of Mine. So at first, when you listen to this track, it has a huge rock anthem with one of the most recognizable guitar intros ever. But underneath that powerful riff, it's actually a heartfelt song inspired by love and admiration. So the vibe behind this hit track, the song celebrates the beauty of seeing someone so special through loving eyes and approaching the memories they share. So you remember that famous riff opening? Well, here's the funny twist. It started out as a warm-up exercise by the guitarist Slash, and the band liked it so much that it became the foundation of one of rock's biggest hits. So remember this for your behind the ears for tonight. Sometimes the greatest songs begin with someone just fooling around on the guitar. And of course, up next at 9, you have your memory mix with Maggie coming your way.

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0: Good night, Marky here with you, and it's another edition of Legend FM's Memory Mix with Maggie, the taste PNG loves. It is a beautiful night, and of course, if you forgot the date, well, it's the 16th of June, and it's a Tuesday. I know, it's Tuesday, and our time is almost 15 minutes past 9 p.m. Shoutouts to you if you're probably just resting, chilling, or probably in your shift right now. Make sure you are okay in what you're doing. I know. I care for you. But hey, Tree From Our Star tonight, our tonight's featured artist. Well, remember Destiny's Child? Well, yes, this is our featured artist, the iconic girl group known for their powerful harmonies, overwhelming and empowering anthems, and chart-topping hits that help define R&B and pop music for generation. 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Can you name three songs from the Destiny's Child group? 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Or better yet, check out our Legend FM PNG Facebook page. If you haven't followed or liked, please do. And you can see everything there. Yes, and of course, the post I posted up. Go have a see and comment your three favorite songs from the group Destiny's Child. Yeah, I believe there's a ton of them out there. I know you know them. And this is the moment for you to tell me that you love them and you're a major fan. Okay? Let me know. Tree From My Star for tonight. Destiny's Child. Do let me know. Your three favorite songs from them or three songs that you know that have been sang by them.
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0: 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Good night, Marky, here with you. And of course, recap entry from our start tonight. Our featured artists are the iconic group Destiny's Child. So I want to know your three favorite songs from the group, okay? This group of extraordinary women. So all you had to do was give me a call, send me a WhatsApp message, or better yet, comment on our Legend FM PNG Facebook page. And I got comments here from Kapoor, Joanne, Isao, Joylene, Mandy, and Augustine. So I'm going to name three songs each, okay? But because there's a lot of you, I'm going to do one song each. But honestly, I really do appreciate knowing that you do love Destiny's Child's music. So we're going to start with Kapoor's Say My Name to Joanne's Survivor, to Isao's Free to Joylene's Independent Woman, and Mandy's Jumping, and Augustine's Cater to You. Honestly, thank you all so much for your comments. You guys have a wonderful night. Remember, tomorrow's going to be a public holiday, so live it, love it, and enjoy it. But hey, up next, you have your Memory Mix Triple Play with Meji making its entrance, so don't go anywhere. 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
0: 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And it's time for the Memory Mix Triple Play with Maggie. So here are your four songs. Number one, Musical Use, Pastor Dachi. Number two, Belinda Carsley's Leave a Light On. Number three, Ricky Martin's She Bangs. And number four, Shakira featuring White Call of Gin with Hips Don't Lie. You know the drill. Sadly, one song will be taken out. The remaining three will go on to make up our Memory Mix Triple Play with Maggie. So without further ado, I give to you in 3, 2, 1. Let's do this.
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0: In this moment, you just want to slow dance slowly into the sunset. Well, I know it's a nighttime moment, but you know, just think about it. Slow dance into the sunset. Hey, good night, Mokey Uchi on Legend FM, and I'm not too sure what you're up to at this hour, but I'm pretty sure if you're doing some late night cleaning because you don't want to do it tomorrow morning because, you know, it's going to be the public holiday. Who wants to clean up during public holiday? Yeah, who does that? Well, I know certain people, but you don't want to be part of the crowd for tonight or tomorrow. So if you want to just, you know, touch up the kitchen or just, you know, I'd say mop the floor or even better, just vacuum around the place. Well, lovely. Just make sure you check every corner, okay? If you do find a lucky, you know, cash somewhere, please loan it to me. I need it. But hey, shout outs to you. Tomorrow's going to be a great day. You're going to be great and everything's going to be great. Why? The triple G effect. It's going to help you. But hey, your ATE for tonight, I'm going to ask you. It's a famous band. Well, they did a cover of The Tidies High from Blondie. It's an all-female group. So the first word, you have to complete it. You know how ATE works. So I need you to finish his band's name. Atomic. Atomic. That's the first word. What's the next word? A clue. It's a feline. If you know, give me a call. 737-388-33 or send me a WhatsApp message, either a voice note or a text on 7101-0101.
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0: FM, good night. Marky here with you. And of course, Rick having the question from, you know, ATE, you know, Atomic Kitten. But before we're going to get straight to it, I got a text here from Knots all the way in East New Britain, or Longa Bay. She passes a good night. Shout out to all the PC night shift boys at Rabaul, PNG Power, namely Shamex, Greggy Boy, and Nate from Tonots at Nonga Base. Thank you so much for your text. You have a wonderful night. And of course, I got a caller on the line. Let's hear his response for ATE, for Atomic What? I got a caller on the line for ATE. So the question was, Atomic What? Well, Greggy B, do you know the answer to this one?
1: Okay, Mr. Malky, good night. The answer is 100% Atomic Kitten.
0: Greggy B, you're a genius. I love it. You are correct, brother. You are correct.
1: Thank you very much. 100% correct.
0: You're 100% correct. Beyond 100%. 110%, I guess.
1: Yes. Or put it to 200%.
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0: Definitely, we all met a Jesse's girl once in our lives. Good night, Mark Hitch on Legend FM. And it's time for the Critter Talk. So your Critter Talk for tonight, 3 basic facts about spiders, your 8-legged friends. But hey, let's get straight into it. Number 1, many spiders produce silk to build webs for catching prey and protecting their eggs. So literally, they spin silky webs. Number 2, unlike insects, spiders have 8 legs, belonging to a group called arachnids. And number 3, spiders eat insects and other small creatures, helping keep the ecosystem balanced. Yes, literally, your pest controllers, they are. So you remember this for your Critter Talk for tonight. 8 legs, silky scales, and a neck of pest control. Spiders are nature's tiny webmasters. And of course, up next is the final hour of the night show for you and me.
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0: G'day, Marky with you on Legend FM, and of course, it is the final hour of the night show. So before anything else, I gotta ask, have you charged your phone? Have you checked your bag? Have you, you know, set an alarm? Well, if you did, stop it. Tomorrow's gonna be a public holiday. If you're gonna be sleeping in, please do rest the body. The body needs it. And of course, your who is who question for tonight? Bruno Mars. Bruno Mars. He's a singer, songwriter, actor, entrepreneur. But I gotta know his real name. He has a real name. That's his stage name. If you know, call me up, 737-8833, or send me a WhatsApp message on 7101-0101.
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0: Roxette, The Look, nothing but the hits on Legend FM. Good night, Mocky, here with you. And recapping who is who for tonight. Bruno Mars, who is he? What is his real name? Well, you tell me. Well, I got a text here from Rachel and Michael, both saying it's Peter G. Hernandez. And I did a little research, and guess what? You both are correct. Thank you both so much for your text. You guys have a wonderful day tomorrow. It's the public holiday. Live it, love it, enjoy it. But above all, have a peaceful one. But yes, who is who for tonight? Bruno Mars is Peter G. Hernandez. Or should I say, Peter G. Hernandez is Bruno Mars.
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0: everywhere. Good night. Marky here with you on Legend FM. And yes, our time is up. Thank you so much for chilling with me from 7 till now. You're a total legend. Never forget that. But hey, tomorrow's going to be a public holiday. So 3 simple things you got to do. Live it, love it, and above all, enjoy it. Remember, your body needs the rest. You need the rest. The soul needs the rest. But hey, up next, you have TT on the Mid-Dawn Show. She'll be with you from 12 a.m. till daybreak. She has loads in store for you. So trust me, you're in safe hands. But hey, let me tell you something. Tomorrow, you're going to enjoy it. You're going to be at peace. You're going to be happy. And you're going to be you. And of course, it is my cue to skedaddle now. Malky's signing out. Wait, catch ya. On the flip side.
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And he is a British singer, songwriter, and pianist. That's Elton John there for you with Sacrifice. Good morning, a beautiful Wednesday morning it is. It is the 17th of June, and what better way? It is the King's birthday today. And if it is also your birthday today, happy birthday to you from myself and the Legend FM crew. What better way? Good morning, Yobi Titi on the Mid Dawn Show here on Legend FM. And yes, let's get right to it. There's a lot that's happening this week, and that's been happening and continue to happen. And for the month of June, it is quite exciting because you have the FIFA World Cup as well as the T20 cricket that is on. And today is the King's birthday. And speaking of T20, let's take that walk in the woods. Yes, so because it's T20, and if you know what T20 is, it's to do with cricket. Now, like I said, T20 is a form of cricket that was introduced in 2003. The rules prioritize hitting and scoring, which attracts a new audience to cricket. Now, innings are limited to 20 overs per side, with each bowler having a maximum of 4 overs. Field restrictions encourage big hits and high scores. T20 has become cricket's most popular and lucrative form, especially in India, where matches are widely attended. And, you know, the first official international T20 match was between Australia

0: and New Zealand in 2005. The ICC organized the first T20 Men's World Cup in 2007. Which then brings us to our question this morning in our walk in the woods. Which team won the first T20 match? Which team won the first T20 match? If you do know the answer, give me a call on 7373833, or you can send your answers to our WhatsApp number 7101-0101. 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

0: nothing but the hits. Still is Will there with Stuck in the Middle with you, bringing our time 22 minutes at the top of the hour. Good morning, you're with Titi on the Mid-Dawn Show. And yes, we're still in our walk in the woods, where, because, you know, we're feeling the fever of T20. Well, yesterday was the FIFA World Cup, and today is about, well, cricket. And it is the T20 season, which started on the 13th of June, which was on Saturday. So, yes, the question I asked earlier on was, which team won the first T20 match? And heading over to our WhatsApp, I've got Edward here, says Australia won the first T20 match against New Zealand by 44 runs in 2005. That is partly correct. Why I say that is because, well, that was the first official international match that was between Australia and New Zealand in 2005. However, The ICC organized the first T20 Men's World Cup in 2007. So the correct answer would be India. That is the first team to win the ICC Men's T20 World Cup, who triumphed over Pakistan in the inaugural tournament held in 2007. Now, this victory marked a significant milestone in T20 cricket, and it was establishing India as the first champions of the format. Appreciate the response there, Edward. Beautiful morning to you. And yes, it is Wednesday today, the middle of the week, and what better way? You know what? It is also the Origin Day. So yes, Blues and Maroons supporters out there, well, I'm pretty sure you're already psyched up for the event, but hey, you also have the T20 as well, and World Cup fever. Don't go anywhere, you're with Titi on the Mid-Dawn Show.
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0: And like they'd always say, you would do anything for love. That's Peter Cetera there with Glory of Love. Good morning, you're on the Mid Dawn Show, vibing with your one and only girl, Titi. And yes, he's better known as Peter Paul Cetera Jr., an American retired musician, best known for being a frontman, vocalist, and bassist for the American rock band Chicago. So yes, that is the one and only voice you hear on Chicago the Band, and that is Peter Cetera. Which then brings our time 4 minutes to the top of the hour, and we're now in our session of the 411, where, well, pretty much I give you healthy tips on how to stay fit or stay healthy. And this morning's healthy tips, well, I've got about 8 just to help you out, because it is the King's birthday today, and we also have the World Cup fever as well as the T20 cricket on. There's so many that's happening, and what better way for you to have healthy living? And you know, it's the middle of the week and you're already craving for the weekend to be here. You got the kids that you always have to, you know, wake up so early just to be not be able to be stuck in traffic. So yes, these are your healthy tips for this morning in our 411 session. You know, if you drink hot water before eating, it helps you better digest food. Yes, indeed. So if you sleep before 11 p.m., it's healthy for your brain and it balances your hormones. I know you're smiling. If that's something you didn't know, well, now you do know. If you walk 30 minutes per day, it allows you to have a stronger heart and your mind and bones as well. And this is something that, you know, probably you and I don't do as Papua New Guineans. But if you sunbathe for 15 minutes, you have a better immunity and mood. Yeah, I know. Even I found that really, shocking, because I, for one, would love to stand in the sun if it's too cold in the office or the studio. Hey, but if you eat slowly and chew well, you have optimal digestion. Yes, sir, and yes, ma'am. No phone after the walk. That can result in you having a calmer mind. It gets you away from being stress-free. You don't have to stress about the phones, your emails, text messages, and all of that. Yeah. So, you know, if you have fruits on an empty stomach, the energy and detox supports. Yeah, it does. It's very supportive. And lastly, if you breathe deeply for 5 minutes, it reduces stress and anxiety. Try it out. Breathe in deeply. You breathe deeply for 5 minutes. It reduces stress and anxiety. Now, this is where yoga comes in. You know, they just sit down. It's kind of like they meditate. It's one way of meditating, but it's just you focusing on breathing in for 5 minutes. Well, since it's the King's birthday today, if you have someone that you've thought of that is their birthday today, give me a buzz on 7373833. You can send a birthday shout-out to a WhatsApp number, 7101011. Don't forget to include your name and where you're texting from. Don't touch that dial, as I've got for you the Tough Nut Session and Through the Hourglass coming up in the next hour.
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You're vibing with Titi on the Midday Show, and that was Air Supply with All Out of Love. And I, you know what? It don't have to be all out of love. I'm sure you have a lot of love because it is the State of Origin Day today. It is the King's birthday today. And a lot of you have been following up on the FIFA World Cup, as well as the T20, which is cricket. There is so much happening, so do not be all out of love. You gotta have some love for the day, because not everyone gets to see a new day. It is Wednesday today, the 17th of June 2026, which now brings our time 26 minutes past one, and we're now in the session of Tough Nut, where I get to ask you a question by testing your knowledge this morning. And if you are still awake, good morning. If you're about to head on to bed, well, good night in a good morning sense. But yes, let's head on straight to it. And your tough nut for this morning is, who took the first ever hat trick in T20 international cricket? Who took the first ever hat trick in T20 international cricket? If you do know the answer, give me a buzz on 7373833, or you can send your answer to our WhatsApp number 7101011. And don't forget, you can also head on over to our Legend FM PNG Facebook page, where a post has been pinned up for you to leave your answer in the comments section. We're currently live on our Legend FM TikTok page, and good morning to all the viewers that they're currently in the live. I've got a shout out here, and it's from Helani. It says, good morning from the mobs of Gerhu Stage 6. Hey, you legendaries, stay legendary as you are. And I've also got D, who says, it's freezing in Hagen. Well, mind you, it is actually freezing everywhere, as the temperature right now is 25 degrees Celsius. So please keep

0: keep yourself warm as it is very, very cold. And I've also got Pabons and the boys saying good night or good morning. They also want to advise that there's a bike turn from Irupara Village to Pom tonight. You all be safe out there. And hey, don't change that dial. You're with Titi on the Midtown Show.
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0: Well, you better take it easy because it is Wednesday today, the middle of the week. Beautiful, beautiful Wednesday morning to you. You're vibing with your one and only Titi on the Mid-Dawn Show. And that was Eagles with the song Take It Easy, bringing our time 20 minutes to the top of the hour. And we're still in a session of Tough Nut, where I got to ask you a question based on the fever of T20, which is cricket. And your question was, who took the first ever hat-trick in T20 international cricket? So let's head on over to our Legend FM page, your Facebook page, and got a response here from Bennett Vassal, who says Brett Lee. Okay. And to our WhatsApp, I've got, well, not WhatsApp, on our live that we're currently on now, we've got Heben Pui Pui says Shane Warne, and John C says Adam Gilchrist. Well, with regards to Bennett Vassal's response, Brett Lee is correct. That is the correct answer I was looking for. Now, Brett Lee is an Australian who achieved this feat against Bangladesh in September 2007. He dismissed Shakib Al-Hassan, Bashraf Mortaza, and Alok Kapil consecutively, marking a significant milestone in T20 cricket history. So if you didn't know, well, now you do know. For all you cricketers out there and the fans who love cricket, that's one you'd want to add on to your history book. And with regards to that, heading over to our shout out, and I've got two here. Well, one says, my morning shout out to all the PX staff doing the hard yards at this hour, and that's from Herman Pui Pui, as well as from Rams to Soul saying, my morning shout out to all the boys at Kasawari Street Lay. You'll have a legendary morning. It is Wednesday today. Happy Hump Day. Happy King's Birthday as well. I've got your song coming up on the other side.
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0: legendary Stevie Wonder there for you with the song Part-Time Lover. Good morning, you're vibing with Titi on the Mid-Dawn Show, bringing our time 4 minutes to the top of the hour. Beautiful, beautiful Wednesday morning to you. We're now in our session of Through the Hourglass, where we look at today in history. Now, we're not makers of history. We are made by history. Hey, but coming up in the next hour, I've got for you the linguistic roots, so stay tuned for that. But for now, you know, June 17 has seen iconic album releases, chart-topping singles, and historic performances that shaped music history. Now, in 1971, Carole King's Tapestry began a record-breaking 15-week run at the top of the U.S. album charts, featuring hits like It's Too Late, I Feel the Earth Move, and You've Got a Friend, which became a number one hit for James Taylor. In 1964, the Supremes released Where Did Our Love Go, their first Billboard Hot 100 number one single. In 1972, the Rolling Stones' Exile on Main Street reached number one in the U.S. for 4 weeks and topped charts in multiple countries. In that same year as well, Don McLean's Vincent began a two-week stint at number one in the UK, paying tribute to painter Vincent van Gogh. If you didn't know, well, now you do. In 1978, John Travolta and Olivia Newton-John's You're the One That I Want topped the UK chart for 9 consecutive weeks, marking the longest stay at number one that year. Well, that's your history for today. Like I said, the 17th of June was seen as an iconic, seen as the month or the day where it was iconic for album releases, chart-topping singles, and historic performances. Heading over to, our shout-outs. I've got Ramsey here, says a shout-out to his boys, Arthur Titus, Billy Rocker, Warwick Jukes, and not forgetting my two Muna Kells and HB. Also, morning shout out to all the PCS night shift at Rabaul PNG Power, Samuel, Greg, and Nate, and that is from right Mangi Nonex, and to everyone else that's currently in our live stream. Beautiful, legendary morning to you. I've got for you Tupac with Changes coming up on the other side. Don't go anywhere.
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0: 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You're vibing with Titi on the Midday Show. Doesn't that song just make you think of a movie? Yeah, the only one I could think of was Top Gun. Well, that is a song written by Giorgio Moroder and Tom Whitlock from the 1986 film Top Gun soundtrack, performed by American New Wave band Berlin. And yes, included on the album Count Three and Pray. If you didn't know, now you do know. 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And hey, speaking of song, well, Legend FM, we are doing our, well, music survey. 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

0: And how deep is your love this morning? Yes, it is Wednesday today. That's Bee Gees there for you with the song How Deep Is Your Love. Beautiful, beautiful Wednesday morning. It is the King's birthday today, so yes, what better way for you to just, you know what, sleep in. Instead of you getting up so early in the morning, you have to rush to the bus stop, or you have to rush because of traffic. You don't want to be running late to work, or even for drop-offs. If you have, you know, you have kids, your mom or dad, and always running late because you have to rush the kids off to school, well, you have the King's birthday today, and that is a time where you get to take your time, but be conscious of time because you don't want to be running late, you know, just because it's public holiday and the kids are, well, they'll be at home. So yeah, you're vibing with Titi on the Mid-Dawn Show and bringing our time 19 minutes at the top of the hour. We're now in our session of the linguistic roots. And this is a part where we get to find out what slang or terms were used in the past. Now, slang is an informal language made up of words and phrases used within particular social groups to express ideas quickly, show identity, add color, and attitude to speech. With that being said, our question for this morning in the linguistic roots is, what does the term or slang dig it mean? What does the term or slang dig it mean? If you do know the answer, give me a buzz on 7373833, or you can send me your responses to our WhatsApp number 7101011. Don't forget to include your name and where you're texting from. Big shout out to everyone that is actually listening in, tuning in. I've got Cardi Boo, I've got Marge, everybody that's currently, well, you're still awake. I know it is the World Cup fever and you're all waiting for the 3 a.m. Match. That's France and Senegal at 3 o'clock. And then you have at 6 a.m. Iraq and Norway. I've got more updates for you coming up on the other side. Don't change the dial.
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0: You definitely want a lover with a slow hand. Point Assist is there for you with slow hand. You're with TT on the Mid Dawn Show, bringing our time 2 minutes to the top of the hour. And we're still in our session of the linguistic roots, where we pretty much discover what slangs or terms were used back in the days. So the question I asked earlier on was, what does the term or slang dig it mean? Interesting. Heading over to a WhatsApp, I've got a response here from, let's read it. It says, the term or slang dig it basically means or may mean three things depending on how it is used: to understand, to appreciate, to pay attention, or notice something. You'll get what I mean. That's from Gabriel Victor from Lay. You are definitely correct. Yes, it means understanding, appreciation, or agreement. Now, it's like, you know, if you're using it in an example, if you ask someone, you dig it? Yeah. So the term originated in African American jazz communities in the 1930s and 40s. Where it meant to understand or feel something deeply, particularly in music. Its usage spread through the beat generation, rock and roll culture, and later the 1960s and 70s counterculture, becoming a mainstream slang expression. Yes, so those were the terms used back in the days. Don't go anywhere, as I have for you coming up in the next hour, Behind the Curtain, as well as multiple choice pub quiz.
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She's an easy lover. She'll take your heart and you will not definitely feel it. That's Phil Collins and Philip Bailey there with the song Easy Lover, bringing our time 28 minutes past 3. Good morning, you're with TT Vibing on the Midon Express. And yes, well, you know what? It's a new hour, and what better way to feel? It is the King's birthday today, so happy King's birthday to you. And like I've said since the start of the show from 12 a.m., well, now in, well, 3 o'clock it is, and World Cup fever is on, and yeah, I think it's Senegal playing at this time. I think they've already started, I'm not sure. But hey, let's get straight to it. We're also now in the session of Multiple Choice Pub Quiz, where I get to test your knowledge this morning. And, well, since it is

0: The T20 fever as well. T20 is to do with cricket, in case you're wondering what it is. So, yes, your multiple choice pub quiz this morning is, what country's national cricket team is known as the Man in Blue? What country's national cricket team is known as the Man in Blue? Is it A, Sri Lanka, B, India, C, New Zealand, or D, Australia? I'll ask the question again. What country's national cricket team is known as the Man in Blue? Is it A, Sri Lanka, B, India, C, New Zealand, or D, India? If you do know the answer, you can call in on the Legend FM hotline 7373 8833, or you can send your responses to our WhatsApp number 7101 0101. 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Beautiful morning to you. I've got for you Shania Twain coming on the other side with Man, I Feel Like a Woman.
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0: You're definitely sharing the morning with me, your one and only girl, Titi, vibing on the Mid Dawn Express. That was Dr. Hook there for you with the song Sharing the Night Together, bringing our time 19 minutes at the top of the hour. It is Wednesday today. You know, the state of origin is here. It is today. Game two, it is. Whether Blues wins or Maroons wins, well, Blues won the first round, so I'm pretty sure all bets are on Maroons. Not that I'm a Maroon supporter, nor can I say that I'm a Blues supporter, but hey, may the best team win. But heading back to our multiple choice pub quiz, well, because we're now in the T20, which is to do with cricket, that's the sport, the question is based on that particular sport. And your question was, what country's national cricket team is known as the Men in Blue? What country's national cricket team is known as the Men in Blue? And your options were A, Sri Lanka, B, India, C, New Zealand, or D, Australia. So heading over to our Legend FM PNG Facebook page, I've got Nagiro and Jonathan both saying India. To our WhatsApp, and of course, currently on our live TikTok, we've got Mahuta and Manasik both saying Sri Lanka, Kingsman saying India. Very good answers. You know, there was even I asked Malky earlier on, and Malky was a bit he kept tossing between Sri Lanka and India. Well, the correct answer is of course India. Now, India is the national cricket team, and it is known as the Men in Blue, and that is the India national cricket team. Now, this team represents India in international cricket and is governed by the Board of Control for Cricket in India. Yes, if you didn't know, now you do know. A quick shout out here from Josiah, dedics to ESS. ERT Boys, Lord Mike 65 Fleet, Papua John Canal, and Tiggs Tawina, Delta Man, and Liam with Saki Sam. There we go. All legendary. Hey, it's a beautiful Wednesday morning. It is the King's birthday today, so happy King's birthday. Oh, happy King's Day. Should I say day, birthday? Whichever way you want to put it, but hey, it is His Royal Highness's birthday today, so let's make the most of it because it is the public holiday today. Sleep in, why not? Let the sun just rise because you know what? It is cold and you want to feel the heat of the sun, not too much of it, but just to keep warm and hey, stay dehydrated. Don't go anywhere. Don't change that dial. You're with Titi on the Mid Dawn Show.
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0: Yeah, that's Lionel Richie there for you with Stuck On You. Beautiful morning to you. 2 minutes to the top of the hour and you're vibing with Titi on the Mid-Dawn Show. And yes, well, because it is a state of origin fever. I know you're feeling it. Well, it's Wednesday today. I mean, hello, hello, hello. Or should I say, Bulavinaka, Talofalava, Bonjour, very beautiful morning to you. Or like what everyone would like to say, Dab Namna or Daba Namona. So yes, it is the state of origin fever. And either you're a Blues fan or a Maroon supporter, well, head on over to the Legend FM PNG Facebook page. A post has been pinned up for you to predict your scores, your final scores in tonight's match. Yeah? So we want to know what your predictions are on the final score on tonight's State of Origin. And if your predictions are right and true and are correct, you get to score yourself phone credits. It's that easy. Head on over to the Legend FM PNG Facebook page where the poster of the State of Origin has been pinned up for you to actually predict your scores, the final scores for the State of Origin game 2, which is tonight. Don't go anywhere. You're with Titi on the Mid-Dawn Show.
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That's Duran Duran with Girls on Film, bringing our time 26 minutes past four. Beautiful Wednesday morning it is to you. And yes, if you're feeling the State of Origin fever already, or have you been anticipating for this day to come, and you're a Maroon supporter, I know that feeling. Yes, I know that you just want to get game two done, where Maroons will take this round, so that you have the third game, the final one, that is the decider. Yes, but if the Blues take the game, if the Blues take game two, who knows? The third game could be a whitewash. I am just saying. But hey, we're now into the session of Behind the Curtain, where we get to look at a song, an artist, or a band. And I'm not sure if you're familiar, but I'm pretty sure you know this one. If you know, well, you know. This morning's Behind the Curtain is based on this song.

0: Yep, that's salt and pepper there for you with shoop. No? Yep, shoop. And that's all you're going to know. Shoop. That is salt and pepper there for you. Now, this is a song by them released in 1993 as the lead single from their album Very Necessary. Now, the song became one of their most successful hits, reaching numbers 4 and 5 on the U.S. Billboard Hot 100 and topping the Billboard Hot Rap Singles chart. It was certified gold by the RIAA and has sold over 1.2 million copies. The song's lyrics reflect a playful and flirtatious attitude addressing the male gaze prevalent in hip-hop culture. Well, that's a little bit about the song Shoop by Salt and Pepper. I've got a shout-out here, and it says, special dedication to all the graveyard shift security personnel, and big one to you, appreciate it. And I'm also requesting for a song. I've got Amy Grant for you with Baby Baby, as well as Peter Andre, and a little bit of Ben E. King coming up on the other side. Don't change that dial.
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0: Standing by me, yes, your one and only girl, Titi Vibing on the Mid-Dawn Show. That was Ben E. King with Stand By Me, bringing our time 20 minutes to the top of the hour. And, well, good morning to you. State of Origin Fever, I know you're feeling it right now because it is Wednesday and it is Game 2, which is going to be happening tonight. But for now, we're now in the urban legend, and that is pretty much, well, modern folklore stories, which are often frightening or mysterious, that circulate as true but are typically unverified or fictional. And this morning's urban legend is, well, it's called The Whispering Market. And here it goes. At the old market, a stall sells nothing but wrapped parcels with no price tags. If you buy one, the vendor whispers a single instruction: open at midnight. Those who obey find inside a small, ordinary object tied to a memory, an old coin, a child's marble, a faded photograph. The next day, the buyer hears a voice in crowded places repeating a name they had forgotten. The voice leads them to a locked drawer, a hidden letter, or a truth they had buried. Those who refuse to open the parcel at midnight wake to find the object gone and a new parcel on their doorstep, heavier than before.
1: Nothing but the hits.
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0: As the new day dawns, it is Wednesday, and just like what Madonna says, like a virgin bringing our time, 4 minutes to the top of the hour. Beautiful good morning to you. It is Wednesday. You're feeling the State of Origin fever. Yeah, so am I. But I'm also feeling the fever of the FIFA World Cup as well as the T20. And yes, this morning's edition is all about the T20, and that is based on the sport of cricket. Speaking of cricket, we're now in our session of Get This, where I get to share with you fun facts of T20. So Afghanistan hit the highest total for a 20 overs game when they scored 278 for three against Ireland in February 2019. And the Sydney Thunder were bowled out for just 15 from 5.5 overs in a big bash game against the Adelaide Strikers in December 2022. West Indies stars Chris Gayle is one of the most explosive T20 batsmen in history. He holds the record for the highest score in this format as he hit an unbeaten 175 for the Royal Challengers Bangalore against the Pune Warriors in a IPL game in April 2013. With that being said, with 14,562 runs from just 455 innings, Gayle also has the most career T20 runs. Now, the former West Indies opening batsman has made 22 centuries, and he has hit over 1,000 sixes between 2005 and 2022. He has caused world-class bowlers many problems throughout his career. Gayle is a player who has added his name to the history books in professional sports in many ways. Arguably, his most extraordinary innings came in 2013 when he took just 30 balls to score a century. That remains the fastest T20 ton in history. Now, David Miller came close to the mark in 2017 when he hit a century from 35 balls for South Africa against Bangladesh. The South African has taken the mantle from Gayle as one of the most dangerous T20 players in the game today. He is currently featuring for the par roles as the SA20 tournament in his home country. As of the 26th of Jan, the Royals are 4-for-1 in the cricket betting to win the T20 event in South Africa. With that, also, three players hold the record for the fastest 50 in T20 cricket. That's Yuvraj Singh versus England in 2007, Gayle, that was the game against Adelaide Strikers in 2016, and Zazai, that is the game against Bulk Legends in 2018, all got to the mark of just 12 balls. Now, only one player in the history of T20 cricket has crossed over 2,000 runs in a calendar year. Pakistan's Mohammad Rizwan managed that feat in 2021. Colin Ackerman, he made history in 2019 in a T20 blast game in England by becoming the first player to take 7 wickets in a T20 game. Now, these are all legendary movements and legendary runnings, innings, you name it. If you know your cricket, well, that is your fun facts for the T20. Coming up in the final hour, I've got for you the masterclass and aligning your stars.
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0: Fleetwood Mac there for you with the song Everywhere. Beautiful good morning to you. Rise and shine. It is a new day, a new dawn. And you know what? It is the State of Origin. Yes, game two is tonight. And everywhere you're going to go, you'll either see someone with a Blues flag or a Maroons flag. It's that time again. But for now, we're in our masterclass session where, well, today's masterclass will be on Ricky Ponting. Now, he's regarded as one of the greatest batsmen and the most successful captain in international cricket history. I've got more of that coming up next. But hey, it is a beautiful Wednesday morning. And if you're just having yourself a cup of tea and you're tuned in, lovely to have you on board. You're with Titi on the Mid-Dawn Show.
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0: There's definitely gonna be a heartache tonight after the Blues and Maroons game tonight, and whichever team you're supporting, well, may your team win and may the best team win. So yeah, that was Eagles there with Heartache Tonight. Bring our time 19 minutes to the top of the hour. Good morning to you. You're vibing with Titi on the Mid Dawn Show. Now, we're in our masterclass where earlier on I did make mention that this morning's masterclass is based on Ricky Ponting, who is regarded as one of the greatest batsmen and the most successful captain in international cricket history. Now, just a brief timeline of Ricky Ponting. So he was born on the 19th of December 1974 in Tasmania, Australia. In 1986, at the age of 11, he scored 4 centuries in a week for Mowbray. In 1991, he attended the Cricket Academy in Adelaide, where he was recognized as a top young talent by coach Rod Marsh. Interesting facts. In 1991, well, that was already passed, a year later in November, he made his first class debut for Tasmania at the age of 17. And in February 15, 1995, he debuted in One Day Internationals, which is also known as the ODIs, against South Africa, scoring 1 run. On December 8 to the 11th of that same year, he made his test debut against Sri Lanka, scoring 96 runs. And in 1996, he became the youngest cricketer to score a World Cup century during the 1996 Cricket World Cup. In 2003, he captained Australia to victory in the Cricket World Cup, scoring 140 not out in the final against India. A year after on, he succeeded Steve Waugh as the Test captain of Australia. In 2006 to 2007, he led Australia to a 5-0 Ashes series victory against England. In that same year, he captained Australia to another World Cup victory, making it his third World Cup win. And in 2011, he stepped down as captain after the World Cup, ending a remarkable era in Australian cricket. A year later, in the month of November, he announced his retirement from Test cricket after his 168th Test match against South Africa. In July 2018, he was inducted into the ICC Hall of Fame. And to top it off on Ricky Ponting's masterclass. In February of 2019, he was appointed as the assistant coach of the Australian National Men's Cricket Team. So that is our masterclass for this morning. Stay with me as I've got for you, coming up to wrap up the final hour, is Aligning Your Stars. You're with Titi on the Mid Dawn Show. Don't go anywhere.
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0: And most definitely, the other guy won't be around. That's Little Riverbend there with the other guy, bringing our time 10 minutes to the top of the hour. Beautiful good morning to you. It is Wednesday today. And if you're feeling the State of Origin fever, well, of course you have to. But also, good morning to Pally One, JT, Happy Boy, Jess, and Skills, who are currently in the live stream. Yes, we are on live as well. And if it is your birthday today, you're a legend to celebrate it with Dean Martin, Robert De Niro, Avicii. And of course, today is King's birthday. So happy birthday to you from myself and the Legend FM crew. But hey, coming up next, you'll have Petra with you for the breakfast show. And at 9 a.m. later today, you will have, from the all-new look, PNG House, Bung Legend FM News and Sports with Trans-Pacific Assurance, the intelligent insurer. And as always, you have a fantabulous day. It is public holiday today, so if you're, you know what, have a break, because, and you know what, ready yourself for tonight's game. And if you're a Maroon supporter, go the Maroons. If you're a Blues supporter, go the Blues. And as always, like I would always say, have a fantabulous day. All good things must come to an end. But you would definitely catch my drift, same time, same place, here on Legend FM. Nothing but the hits.
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0: Legend of Fam, nothing but the hits. With Petra, good morning. It is the 17th of June, a lovely Wednesday morning. And you and I's time is 14 past 6 o'clock this morning. Now, take your time this morning because there's no rush. Enjoy that nice cup of coffee or tea because I know I would. There is no rush hour this morning, not even with the kiddies or your better half. You're going to be relaxing because, yes, it is a lovely public holiday midweek, so we can reset and get ready for the next 2 days also. I just wish there was like public holidays in between. But hey, it's Petra with you here on the Legend of Fam Wednesday morning breakfast show. I will be keeping you company from 6 a.m. right through to 12 today, and I've got nothing but the hits coming your way.
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0: Legend of FM Breakfast Show with Petra. Good morning to you. It is time for Heard It This Morning. Now, we're going all the way back because, yes, FIFA is here, FIFA 2026. And if you haven't been watching the games, well, you have to because they have set the mood. And, well, the only game I've watched was over the weekend on Saturday, Czech Republic and Paraguay that played. And it was a really good game. But anyway, well, I heard it this morning. I will be playing you a snippet of a FIFA anthem. You give me the time that this song came out and the artist also. It's a really catchy one, I tell you. And this will never get old, not even with me. Tanga, yes, that is the one. Call me up 7373-8833, or you can also send me a voice note or a message to 7101-011 and just tell me which FIFA anthem was this one from what year exactly. And you know, it was too catchy, even we know the year by heart.
1: Nothing but the hits.
2: Parents, did you know children who have a healthy breakfast learn better at school? That first meal of the day helps them stay focused, active, and ready to learn. And to all the students out there, start your school day with a healthy breakfast. It could be some fruit, cacao, or a boiled egg with a cup of tea. Fuel your brain for success. Teachers, make sure to remind your students to start the school day with a

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0: Aren't you the sweetest thing to me? Petra here with you on the Legend FM Breakfast Show. A very good morning to you. Now, for heard it this morning, so earlier on, I played you this anthem from one of the FIFA World Cup. And I asked you, give me the title and the artist also that performed this number.
1: Africa.
0: Yes, it was a very catchy one indeed. Now, this one came out in May 7, and that was for the 2010 FIFA World Cup held in South Africa. And this song was sung by Shakira, featuring the freshly ground African band. And this this was sampled. It was a Cameroonian song from Cameroon. And it was originally tied to military marches and the moral chants back in World War II. Now, Waka Waka comes from the Fang language, and it means to do it or you can do it. So when it comes to the chorus at Samina Mina Zangalewa, that is a phrase used in Cameroon within the Cameroonian soldiers. And then it was later adopted as an African folklore. And it was used as a song where Shakira used it alongside a freshly ground group of the band, African band. And they made up this song. Now, it is one of the all-time catchy songs along with the Ricky Martin song. And this one particularly sold over 50 million. And it was downloaded 50 million times worldwide, including Papua New Guinea. Take that. So we also downloaded this song, and it made one of those 50 million most downloaded songs. And Shakira performed this song both in the opening of the 2010 FIFA World Cup, in the opening and also the closing of the World Cup.
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0: Legend of Fam, nothing but the hits with Petra. Good morning. It is the top of the hour. Yes, you and I have reached 7 a.m. just like that. And it is a lovely Wednesday because a midweek public holiday. Why not relax and reset? 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

0: Legend of Fam, nothing but the hits with Petra. Very good morning to you. 15 past 7 is you and I's time. And it is a lovely Wednesday public holiday morning. Yes, it is the King's birthday. And we get to take this day off to relax midweek and collect ourselves to be ready for the 2 days ahead of us before the weekend is around the corner again. But for In the Lyric this morning, so I'm giving you a piece of lyric like I always do. And it goes, 10 of your teen soldiers in a row with eyes that looked like eyes on fire. The human heart, a captive in the snow. And sing it to yourself. And when you catch the tune, you'll know the artist and the song that I'm referring to. Honorary hint, this song is all the way from, well, I said happy King's birthday to you. So that is our honorary hint for this morning. Sing the tune. When it hits you, call me up, 7373-8833. You can send me a voice note or message also to 7101-011. And I've also put up a poster on our Legend of MPNG Facebook page for In the Lyric. Like I said, go see the lyric. Have a sing, and when the tune hits you and you catch the song, call me up.
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0: Pretty Mama, Legend of Fam Breakfast Show with your girl Patrick. Good morning to you. Now, earlier on for In The Lyric, so this was a piece of lyric that I gave you at the top of the hour. 10 of your teen soldiers in a row with eyes that look like ice on fire. The human heart are captive in the snow. And on our Legend of MPNG Facebook page, I've got Eliza. And he's saying, Nikita, you will never know. And that is correct. Now, this song was released in 1985 from his 19th studio album, Ice on Fire. Now, this song peaked at number 7 in the UK and also reached top 10 worldwide. And those were in 8 top countries. And yes, Nikita is correct. It is a Sir Elton John's song. And I told you the honorary hint was Happy King's Birthday, and we're commemorating the public holiday today. And our feature is England. Well, that is where Sir Elton John is from. Happy King's Birthday to you also. It is public holiday. Rest up today because it is the midweek and you're ready for another 2 days before the weekend corners us. That's 2 days away.
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0: 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Good morning to you. 22:08 is you and I's time. And now, did you know that since its inception in 1930, the FIFA World Cup tournament has held a 96-year history? And it has had a 22-man FIFA World Cup since its inception in 1930. And only 8 nations have managed to lift that trophy up. And 5 were from Brazil, 4 titles from Germany and Italy, 3 titles Argentina, and 2 titles shared by France and Uruguay, and only 1 title shared by England and Spain. So it's had a 96 year history with the FIFA World Cup and its inception in 1930.
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0: with Petra. Good morning to you. Good morning. It is a lovely Wednesday morning, the 17th of June, 2026. And for techno this morning, now, you know, as parents, we have our own apps that, you know, we like to have on our phones. But having kids means having the apps also on our phones. But do you ever wonder why you have apps you don't use but still keep anyway? Well, yeah, especially our kids' apps, eh? And I tell you, this is from Whitey Kids to games that they like to download without our permission. Yes, I have a lot of that in my phone. But, you know, what are some of the apps that you just keep and you don't, like, sometimes you wonder, why do I have them, but I don't delete them or I don't uninstall them? Name those apps. Call me up, 7373-8833. 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But I just think that, you know, the girls, they're different ages. And the fact that they go and download different kinds of apps according to the ages, I sometimes sit down and wonder why I even own a phone.
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0: Legend FM with your girl Patrick. Good morning, good morning. Happy public holiday Wednesday to you. I know midweek resting is really nice. It should be like that all the time. But anyways, it is time for techno this morning. And I asked you if you ever wondered why you had a lot of apps that you don't use, but still keep anyway, especially our kiddies, their apps. And I mean to say the games that they play. Well, my 7-year-old now, she has like 10 games that she downloaded without my permission. And she thought she hid it away from me in a little folder that she, I don't know, supposedly created. Yeah. And she thought I didn't find out. But guess what? I know what you're doing, child. You are 7 compared to me. And I've been 7 once. And every time I ask why my phone is slow, she's like, I don't know, Mom. Maybe you should delete your pictures.
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0: 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Yes, we have reached 9 a.m. and coming up from the all-new look PNG House Boom, we've got the Legend FM news and sports news proudly brought to you by Trans Pacific Assurance, the intelligent insurer. 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
4: 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The vehicle, assessed as suitable for educational use, will provide students with hands-on experience working on modern vehicle systems and technologies. TISA Insurance said the donation reflects its commitment to supporting education and helping equip future automotive professionals with the practical skills needed for the workforce. Noel Sarai has officially been appointed as Papua New Guinea's Substantive Correctional Service Commissioner for a four-year term, ending 2 years of acting leadership within the organization. Sarai says his administration will focus on strengthening rehabilitation programs, improving staff capacity, and addressing infrastructure challenges as the service marks its 50th anniversary. Certified carpenter John Heagi is continuing to develop his trade skills after graduating from the Trade Qualifications Program, an initiative under Australia's Economic and Social Infrastructure Program. A Hanwabada local, Heagi gained hands-on experience during the construction of the Metarea Urban Health Centre and now contributes to major projects, including classrooms and staff housing, while inspiring greater inclusion to the construction industry. To news abroad, Fiji's Ministry of Education has frozen all new infrastructure projects and put unsigned contracts on hold pending review. Schools have also been told not to make new financial commitments, while any new staff hiring now requires approval from Prime Minister Sitiveni Rambuka. The move is part of wider government cost-saving measures.
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4: The race for finals positions is intensifying across the Capital Rugby Union competition, with several divisions separated by only a handful of points after seven rounds. Brothers remain unbeaten and lead the Pepsi Premier Grade competition, while Defence tops A Grade and Corny Sharks continue to dominate the Under-20 boys division, setting up a highly competitive second half of the season. And in NRL, rising Brisbane Broncos playmaker Tom Duffy has signed a two-year contract extension, keeping him at the club until the end of 2028. The 22-year-old made an impressive NRL debut against his former club, the Cowboys, in round six, recording two try assists, five goals and a field goal.
5: From the new look PNG Houseball, Legend FM Sports News with Trans-Pacific Assurance, the intelligent insurer.
4: 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Stay tuned for more at lunch.
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0: Legend of Fab, nothing but the hits with Patches. 17 past 9 o'clock is our time. Now, this morning for Short Chords, because it's the State of Origin game number 2 tonight, well, let's call it early. Now, if you could only pick one player from history to guarantee your team a win in State of Origin game number 2, who would it be? 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Who is that one player that can guarantee you a win for tonight to bag this series? 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

0: Legend of Fam with your girl Petra. Good morning, good morning. It's 9:30 this morning. And for short codes, I asked you if you could only pick one player, one only, from history to guarantee your team tonight, their win tonight, who would it be and why do you think their style would dominate today's faster and more tactical game? And well, for me, it would be Darren Lockyer and Cameron Smith. I would go for two of them because, well, like Darren Lockyer, he's all time like the greatest captain. And for Cameron Smith, he's played 42 games and he has a lot of experience. He's one of the GOATs. Well, he's been named the GOAT in rugby, and for him to come back and bring guarantee that win for Maroons tonight would be something I'd be anticipating. So those would be the two people that I would, if I had a choice, I would bring them back. But on our Legend FM PNG Facebook page, I've got Henry, and he's saying either Laurie Daly or Andrew Jones for New South Wales. Ah, bro, I feel like Queensland are gonna bag this one tonight.
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0: Legend of FM, nothing but the hits with Petra, top of the hour. Yes, we've reached 10 a.m. Well, a few more minutes till we reach 10 a.m. And it has been so quick, like from 6 o'clock right through to 10 a.m. And the day is already moving as fast as it can. But if you're getting together with the family today, because yes, it is public holiday, head on down to the market, buy some kumu, you know, cook and enjoy the company midweek meal to, you know, get us all restarted for the next 2 days until the weekend is around the corner for us. But it's a lovely day to relax, have a nice meal today and restart for the next 2 days of work till it's a weekend, because, well, the kids are going to be on holidays, and you know what that means? They'll be playing and they'll be eating all the food in the cupboard. So, you know, let's get a head start and probably think up some nice activities for the kids to do while they're on holidays.
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